0: five?
1: No, safety.
0: Oh, shake?
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0: 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Next one.
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I feel pretty good now. 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But still, this rainy night in Georgia, yeah.

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Somebody up there ought to turn it off, you know, especially since it's raining all over.

0: 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How do you call your lover?
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